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Yeah, what up? Rock Boys in the building tonight. Y'all already know what it is. The Broad Street Bully in this building. And right now, you checking out my man Melly Mel on KISS 101.7. You heard?

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0: 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What's the deal? This is Melly Mel. That is a wrap for me. I will check you out tomorrow, God willing. Cola Co's up next. Peace out.
1: Hey, y'all. What's up, man? It's your girl, Sierra, and Melly Mel has left the building. Where is Melly Mel? Right here on Kiss 101.7.

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0: have y'all's tonight show with Caller Call. I want y'all to take this number down right now. 302-357-9831. 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Keep rocking with us. 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
1: Yeah.

What up? It's your girl Snowsa, aka Snoka Ono, aka Snowy Bryant, Barack Snowbomber, Snow Die Black, Snow Kahanas, Whoopi Snowbird. 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

It's tonight's show with Kola Cole. Shout out to everybody getting at us on Instagram. Follow me at Kola on air, K-O-L-A on air. I got a request that just came off of my DM, said that they're listening to Kiss 101.7 and they want to get on some Travis Scott. Now, at Shawnee27 didn't say what Travis Scott she wanted to hear, so I'll surprise her. Yo, radio's all the way up. Here's Travis Scott, only on Kiss 101.7.

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0: On the couch with my favorite sinner. I was about to, but you convinced us. Should I decorate her walls or log off to Pinterest? 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Even

Yo, them for no say a style that you represent for the big bad Cola Call. Pankiss 101.7. Bad man out and stunting. Yeah. 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No. Bad girl out and stunting. Dubs them loud and pumping. Hey, Cola Call. Play that back.

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up, y'all? 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

It's the Night Show with Cole Nicole. Now, I remember like 5 or 6 years ago, I was having a conversation with one of my peers, and they were saying that J. Cole is boring, his music's boring, and he's not going to make it long in the industry. I think his career will be over soon. That was like 5 or 6 years ago, and J. Cole's still going, like I predicted. Speaking of J. Cole, let's do that right now. Let's get on some J. Cole. Kiss 101.7.

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The Night Show with Cola Cole, you know why Nicole. The Night Show with Cola Cole, you know why Nicole Murphy is out here messing with married men. Her ex-husband, Eddie Murphy, is out here increasing his whole net worth. Literally, he could be changing his whole net worth by millions and millions of dollars. Netflix will be trying to get him to do a stand-up special for their streaming service. Yeah, and they're talking about putting millions of dollars on the table. A big deal that could go down real soon. Yeah, but he has a lot of kids, so I know, you know, a lot of that money going to go on to take care of them kids. But shout out to Eddie Murphy because he's winning and he's increasing his net worth after years and years of being in this industry. You know what I'm saying? That's what I'm talking about.

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All right? Get in on this hookup. Don't block your blessing draw. Make sure y'all win big. All right? I'm here until midnight holding down Cola Cole on Kiss 101.7.

0: 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It's Party Fontaine. You checking out Cola Cole on your Kiss 101.7. You hear me?
1: 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You know, we've come too far to throw it all away.

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3: 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You know who I Mua. Antonio Marvellini.

What's up? It's the Night Show with Kola Cole. 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Y'all follow me at Kola On Air. That's Kola with a K. K-O-L-A On Air. All one word. No periods. No underscores. None of that. Just follow me and I'll follow you back. Show love and I'm going to show it right back. All right? Stay connected. 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Y'all know what it is, though. 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

0: Frank was bulletproof. All my from Memphis still allowed to call me Mr. Pooh. 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

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Bad man out and stunting. Yeah. 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

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Yeah.

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It's your boy Jaheim, a.k.a. Mr. Ghetto Love. Just in case I don't make it home tonight, I'ma chill with Kiss 101.7.

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1: Yeah. Blue 3 baby. In the morning. 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
1: Whoa, whoa, whoa, whoa, whoa, whoa.
0: Mr. Hem is here.
1: Whoa, whoa, whoa, whoa, whoa, whoa.
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1: This is Kendrick Lamar.
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0: me any place on the map, cause I'm him. 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
1: Whoa, whoa, whoa, whoa, whoa, whoa.
0: Mr. Hem is here.
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1: 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So let's get into it, y'all. It's the Wake Up Show. 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

0: Yo, what up, what up? It's your boy Wiz Khalifa right here rocking. And you know when I'm in Delaware, I'm checking out the morning show right here on KISS 101.7.
1: They wish and I wish and I wish and I wish and they wish and on me. Yeah. I've been moving calm, don't start no trouble with me. Trying to keep it peaceful is a struggle for me.

Send on me. Bad things. It's a lot of bad things that they wish and they wish and they wish and they wish and they wish and on me. Yeah. Hey, hey. She say, do you love me? I tell her only partly. I only

0: Listen on me. Yeah.
1: Kiss 101.7. Want to know what's going on? Here's the rumor report.
2: All right, so Chris Brown has a lot going on in his life. First and foremost, his girlfriend just gave birth to a baby in April. So congratulations to he and Jada Wallace on a new addition. He is also co-heading the R&B tour with Usher, one of, if not the biggest concerts that has come through in recent memory. By the way, R&B stands for Raymond and Brown, for those who didn't put that two and two together. Now, he's also in the middle of multiple court cases, because what would the world be without a court case against Chris Brown? Now, one of those cases, Chris Brown's being sued for $90 million by his ex-housekeeper. $90 million. Woo. He's being sued because she was mauled by his dog when she was, like, taking out the trash, and the dog just came out of nowhere and bit her, causing her to have to get 80 stitches. She said she was screaming for help, but because she's on such a big estate, nobody heard her, so she's just getting attacked by this dog. Whew, can't imagine. She's actually trying to ask for the court to allow the information about the Chris Brown Rihanna trial from back in the day, like 07, whatever that was. She wants that to be permissible in the court. I don't see how the two things got anything to do with each other, especially this is a dog and he didn't sick the dog on you. It's just like this happened and it's a mistake, a bad mistake, but I'm not a lawyer, so I don't know anything about that. And the dog unfortunately had to be put down, and Chris Brown allegedly took the dog 600 miles away to have the dog euthanized. And she's saying that's an attempt to cover up, you know, what happened. It's a very unfortunate situation. Obviously, I feel terrible for her having to get 80 stitches from this dog attack. $90 million is a little high for that. Again, I'm not a lawyer. $5 million I could see. $2 million, $2.5, $5 million I could see. $90 million is kind of crazy. But we will keep you up on this case and everything going forward. So keep it locked to Kiss 1.7 for more information. It's the Wake Up Show. 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
1: I confess like I'm preaching. 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
3: 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It's the wake-up show with DJ GQ and me, Melly Mel. 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
1: What's going on? So, real quick, anybody that wants to call in with a request, shout out, or you want to talk about a topic that we bring up, you can do that at 302-357-9831. That's 302-357-9831. Speaking of which, I got a question for you.
0: And if you want to bring us food too, hit us up on. If you want to bring us some food, do that too.
1: Anything, any type of food is appreciated. So I got a question for you.
0: Anything to eat? Anything?
1: Is your stomach grumbling or something? Are you okay over there?
0: Chocolate with long legs. That's what I want.
1: Wow. You know what? So anyway, question for you.
0: Okay.
1: What's some things that are no longer around that you miss? Anything that was no longer around that you miss?
0: I think the first thing is like record and tape stores. I miss them.
1: Wow.
0: When you had to go on every Tuesday to get that miss them.
1: Wow.
0: When you had to go on every Tuesday to get that tape, or I used to call the

0: Remember that joint?
1: Shh. Oh, yeah, yeah, yeah, yeah. I don't care if it's cold outside.
0: Yeah.
1: Right?
0: I don't care if it's winter.
1: Yeah.
0: Yo, crazy. You kind of took mine because that's a real one. I think for me, matter of fact, we're going to have to talk about this one a little bit more. But for me, I miss beepers. Beepers, the Star 69. And then I had the Sky Pager joint. What you know about
1: that?
0: Yeah,
1: yeah. And the payphones. Remember, you got the page, you got to pull over, you got to find the next payphone.
0: I definitely don't miss no payphone. I don't miss that.
1: you don't miss putting your face on a payphone. I mean, putting your the phone be on your chin. You ain't miss that.
0: Yo, you used to put the phone like right here. You put your shirt over top of the phone because you ain't know who did what on the phone. You smell like spit and all kind of stuff. Definitely don't miss that. Right. We gonna talk about that one a little bit more. Right now, it's the Wake Up Show, y'all. It's DJ GQ. It's Melly Mel. 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

0: 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And killing you with the hip-hop and R&B. 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
1: Kiss 101.7. It's the wake-up show, y'all. It's GQ and Melly Mel. We are in the building. Hey, Mel, question.
2: Okay.
1: What is your favorite hip-hop beat of all time?
2: So there's only one to me, period. And that's the Biggie and Tupac beef, yeah.
1: Oh, the Biggie and Tupac.
2: Yeah, I mean, LL and Cannabis was cool too, but Biggie and Tupac is my favorite beef, especially, like, it's no bigger diss record to Hit 'Em Up to me.
1: True. And I remember the first time I heard Hit 'Em Up, like, it was like nothing I ever heard.
2: Yeah.
1: But for me, I gotta go Jay-Z and Nas.
2: That was a big one too, though. Yeah, that was big.
1: Only because I feel like Nas might have knocked the king off his throne a little bit.
2: Look what's going on now.
1: I mean, a little bit. I don't mean for the full time.
2: And he signed with Jay-Z.
1: So I think ultimately, you know what I mean, Jay-Z won. But we had never seen Jay stumble up until
2: that. And
1: he
2: got Beyonce.
1: I'm not saying he didn't win.
2: There's no coming back from that. They was fighting over Beyonce.
1: I'm not saying he didn't win. I'm saying we had never seen Jay take a punch before.
2: That's I ain't still see him take a punch, G.
1: I mean, I feel like, you know what I mean? We can sit here and try to defend Jay all we want, but Jay did take a punch.
2: Oh, man, it was a little slap.
1: Okay. But the Biggie and Pac one,
2: that was
1: is
2: big.
1: Definitely, yeah. And it's funny because, like, I just seen stuff talking about how Pac was in jail plotting or how he was going to get Big back by smashing Faith. Yeah. And, like, literally, like, it was an art of war for Pac. So that's definitely one. You can really put Pac versus Mobb Deep on there versus
2: True.
1: All the people.
2: Yeah.
1: Let's not forget, there's two more that I do want to talk about. There's the Meek Mill versus Drake.
2: Yes, right.
1: And the Game versus G-Unit.
2: That's true, too, because he went. Game went for like 15 minutes straight, didn't he, on that track? Yeah,
1: and he took on the whole G-Unit, so.
2: All of them.
1: And, oh, real quick, and that Beans versus Jadakiss.
2: Oh, yeah, that's from Del State, yeah.
1: Yeah. But check it out, y'all. It's the Wake Up Show. It's GQ, Melly Mel's, Kiss 1.7.

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2: It's a hot boy party, all the hot girls in the building. I'm trying to stretch it out for you. I need some.

0: LG, what's going on?
1: In the building as always, trying to get them through their morning. What's going on?
0: Exactly. So listen, I got one for you. So I heard DeBrad talking about when she was dating Allen Iverson. Now, okay. Number one, I had forgot about that, right? That's number one.
1: I forgot about it too. You just said it. Yeah.
0: So this is a video, right? I seen the video. It wasn't audio, it was a video. And she was like, yeah, you know, me and AI, we did a lot of years. You know, I did this for him, I did that for him. And then she was like, yeah, I had to come off every morning.
1: What?
0: Yeah, look up the clip. She was like, yeah, I had to come every morning.
1: So two things. I ain't mad at her. She was bad back then. So if that's what she had to do, that's what she had to do. She didn't have to do it.
0: That's why she didn't mess with no more men. You think she ain't mess with no more men after
1: that? Hold on. Let's take a second, because shout out to AI. She didn't have to do anything. She chose to. Like, if you woke up one morning and he made you do that, and then you went back the next morning and still was there. Yeah, he didn't make you do anything. Let's be very clear how we choose our words for stuff, because we live in a day and time with this Me Too movement where everybody likes to say what somebody made them do. To be politically correct, I wouldn't condone anybody making somebody do anything, but I ain't seen anything where it says he really was making her do it. She just kind of felt like she was doing something she didn't want to do, but then don't do it. If you feel like you're doing something you don't want to do, don't do it. If he was making you do something, then we're talking about a whole nother thing, and then we're in a bad place. But I don't think that's the case, and I'll look it up to get a better idea of it. What's your thoughts on it is the better question.
0: So the thing about AI too, and shout out to AI, but I've heard stories about him being a little overbearing. You know what I'm saying? So that's the other side to it.
1: So let me get a little more information on that one. Then we'll track back and touch on it again. It's the Wake Up Show, GQ, Melly Mel's, Kiss 1.7.

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1: We are in the building. 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Also, if you want to listen through your TV or whatever, you can always say, Alexa, play WJKS. That's the call letters, WJKS, and you can get us that way. So check it out. We always do this thing. We call it Rep the Rap Crew, where we rep all the biggest rap crews in hip-hop history, basically.
2: Right.
1: So let's do Death Row. Let's talk about Death Row.
2: Let's do Death Row. Now, what's crazy about Death Row, G, is, and you know what we forget about? We say other rap groups were really big, but remember, we're on the East Coast, and Death Row was big as I don't know what. Like, everybody was hollering West Side, you know what I mean? Like, think about that Tupac double album. Like, think about that. You know what I'm saying?
1: Let me
2: like,
1: tell you something.
2: And I
1: was seeing Death Row in my dreams.
2: Came out.
1: I was seeing Death Row in my nightmares, bro. Like, they was running.
2: And we're on the East Coast. Think about how it was on the West Coast.
1: Yeah.
2: You know what I'm saying? Like, it's got to be crazy. It had to be crazy.
1: Yo.
2: Like.
1: So, first of all, to have a lineup with Dre, Snoop.
2: Yep.
1: To bring Tupac in.
2: Yep.
1: You know what I mean?
2: Yep.
1: And
2: don't forget, like, people sleep on Corrupt, but he's a really good lyricist, man.
1: Corrupt,
2: like, people
1: Daz,
2: sleep on the Dog Pound.
1: Lady of Rage.
2: Nate Dogg. Yep.
1: Yeah, Death Row, man. And as they were, first of all, they were huge before what happened when Suge gets on stage.
2: Yeah.
1: In New York, and it's like,
2: yeah.
1: You know,
2: yeah,
1: a bunch of producers,
2: that was crazy.
1: All in your videos, dancing. Yo, by the way, I can't believe they made it out of New York that day. That was nothing but God.
2: Because
1: when Snoop jumps on the stage at the Source Awards,
2: you don't got no love for the West Coast. Remember that?
1: Y'all
2: love
1: us,
2: Snoop Dogg.
1: Y'all got love for Dr. Dre and Snoop Dogg. Yo,
2: yeah,
1: he was two words away. I thought he was going to say F New York, and that stage would have went. They would have ran on that stage, and I was thinking in my head as it was happening.
2: Through and crushed the buildings. Remember, they came through and crushed the buildings, and everybody was listening to the song. Remember
1: they were so big, and Bad Boy was so big that they made people pick sides on which coast they wanted to represent, not which block, not which city, which coast. You know what I mean? So yeah, Death Row. Let's get into some Death Row.
2: We can
1: do
2: Death Row all day.
1: They got
2: some
1: joints.
2: We can do Death Row all day, but go ahead.
1: All right, so it's the Wake Up Show, y'all. It's GQ, Melly Mel. It's Kiss 101.7.

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1: In the building, as always. Good morning, good morning. If you want to get on a conversation, you can. Just hit us up at 302-357-9831. 302-357-9831. Okay.
0: Get at us now.
1: Rick Ross just bought another property. Remember, he bought Meek Mill's old house for like $4
0: million. He's not playing no games, is he?
1: He's not playing no games. He got the other house with the zoo. And yep, this is a house in

0: Miami.
1: I still think that's that Wingstop money, though, G. Don't you? I think it's the Wingstop money.
0: That's cleaning a good
1: up
0: question.
1: On these Wingstops.
0: I was thinking, I'm not sure where the money's coming, but it could be the Wingstop.
1: I think it is. But I think it's the Wingstop money.
0: But this property was a whopping $35 million.
1: Yep.
0: He's got, you know, neighbors like Diddy and some other people. But it got a lot of people talking about the most expensive rapper homes.
1: Okay.
0: So that one fell at like number five, I believe, on the list. Ross at like $35 million. Travis Scott made the list. I think his is $57 million. Kanye has a property that's on the list at number three, but he don't even live in it. That's when you know you balling.
1: he probably live on the bench.
0: Yo, he bought the house, had somebody working on it, and they never finished it. You look at the house and it's like basically gutted. But even that in its gutted state, it's at, I think I want to say 57 million, 50 or 80 million. Probably should have looked.
1: Wow.
0: Number two on that list is Drake. Drake's yep, house comes in to the Toronto house, not the Calabasas house, the Toronto house. That one falls in at a lofty $131 million.
1: Okay.
0: Okay. And number one, in fairness, because Drake comes in at number two, number one is two people who have a lot of money. There is a couple, which is Beyonce and Jay-Z.
1: Say.
0: Yeah.
1: Their who house, you know fresher than Hov?
0: Their house that they bought.
1: He better had the biggest house or the most expensive house.
0: Well, he does. It's the second most expensive house ever purchased in the United States. It went for a whopping $200 million.
1: I got to look that up. I want to see how that looks.
0: Yeah, so what's crazy is the other houses, I could actually tell you the square footage on the houses and everything. All them houses is crazy. But on Jay's house, they don't even have a lot of details on that house. Probably because they don't want people, you know, rolling up on the house.
1: Yeah. Makes sense.
0: You know what I mean? But, yeah, so most expensive rapper homes, Jay-Z, once again, number one.
1: Number one.
0: It's the Wake Up Show. GQ, Melly Mel's, Kiss 1.7.

0: Melly Mel G, what's going on?
1: We are in the building. Check it out. You want to hit us up? Hit us up 302-357-9831. That's 302-357-9831. Also, if you get a moment and you listen to podcasts, Melly Mel has a podcast called The Biz.
0: Yeah, check it out.
1: Yeah, he's like interviewing all like the top label execs and
0: Definitely check it out.
1: Music, and it'll definitely like give you some information on the industry that you might not have had.
0: Hey, a lot of good content. Yeah.
1: What is the biggest, like most memorable knockout that you can remember when somebody got knocked out?
0: So for me, right off the top,
1: I'm not talking about like Craig, Debo, like Friday knockout. I'm talking about like actual, like real life knockouts.
0: Yeah. Well, I'm gonna say like for me, right off the top would be Michael Spinks, Mike Tyson fight. But

0: Nate Robinson. Right?
1: Yo, yeah. Jake, wait a minute. Hold on. Jake Paul knocked out Nate Robinson. And did Jake Paul knock out Tyrone Woodley too? Crazy.
0: What?
1: That was the same guy for the same both people?
0: Yeah, they said he's the number one fighter in the world.
1: He definitely not the number one fighter in the world. But you just made, I didn't even think about it to right at this moment. Like,
0: yeah, it's the same guy.
1: Like, so, yeah, those was two crazy knockouts. Like, if those was real knockouts, then, but he knocked out another guy that looked crazy. It's starting to make me wonder, is this, all right, I'm going to leave it alone, but
0: yeah, starting to make me wonder about his knockout. He said he's coming for him, everybody. He said he's coming.
1: Yeah, for me, definitely that Nate Robinson knockout.
0: That was crazy.
1: He definitely did floor Woodley too.
0: He definitely put him to sleep.
1: He put him to sleep. There was a what's the boy that he ain't winning no more, but he was winning for a minute. Wilder. Do you remember when Wilder put the boy to sleep and the dude's hands was wobbling and shit?
0: Yeah, that's a good one too. Yeah.
1: I didn't mean to cuss y'all. I apologize. But yeah, that was crazy. Who else?
0: That was a good one.
1: There's a Mike Tyson knockout. And if you get a chance to see it, and Mike Tyson knocks this guy from the middle of the ring all the way to the ropes.
0: Oh yeah, he goes up in the air. You talking about?
1: He goes up
0: one.
1: In the air. Yeah, you know what I'm talking about?
0: Yeah,
1: I've never seen it. Looked like a video game knock. I've never seen nothing like that. That's definitely one of them for me. Like, he knocked him across
0: with that hook.
1: The ring.
0: You talking about with the hook, right?
1: With the hook, yeah.
0: Yeah, I remember. That
1: show, it's the wake up show. It's GQ, Melly Mel, Skits 1.7.

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0: 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Want to know what's going on? Here's the rumor report.
1: All right, so it looks like congratulations are in order for Moneybagg Yo, as he apparently tied the knot with his longtime girlfriend, Ari Fletcher, in Las Vegas. The two were reportedly set to tie the knot sometime in 2027, but it appears that they pushed the date up. And they posted a bunch of pictures online showing that they had been married and that they held a traditional Muslim wedding ceremony at a mosque. All this comes as Moneybagg Yo is about to drop new music, and he just turned 35, so shout out to that. So he's got his money, he's got his woman. Things are going good for Moneybagg Yo. So congratulations to the new Mr. and Mrs. Moneybagg, or Mr. and Mrs. Yo, however you want to put it. It's the Wake Up Show. It's Kiss 1.7.

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1: When I be ready to come home from the club, what you be saying?
2: Oh, when I be leaving the club. Yeah. You weird.

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2: What's good, my loves? 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

0: you planning well. Put your number in my cell, let's break the spell. I'm way too invested, I manifested and made it. We toasting and taking shots, the sake is bonbon. 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
1: Oh my God,
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2: Down for a minute, but honestly, it ain't nobody's business what's in my cup, what's in your cup, what's in their cup. 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I probably should pick that cup back up.
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1: 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Conversation got boring. 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

you already know my girl's got nights on lock. 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

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Major shout out goes to my man Elliot in Philly. Now, we told y'all all you have to do is keep it locked to Kelly in the midday, and I'm hooking somebody up for lunch. Well, Elliot, enjoy your lunch on us. If you haven't gotten hooked up yet, keep it locked right here, Kiss 101.7. 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
0: up. 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

0: topics. Well, Tyrese says that he's hurt over Mary J. Blige's refusal to collab with him. Per the usual, Tyrese is taking it to the internet as opposed to going directly to the person, and he's expressing how he's in his feelings or what he's in his feelings about. This time, it's my girl Mary J. Blige's decision not to collab with him on two songs that he created for her. Here's what he had to say.
1: Tried my best to get Mary J. Blige on both songs. She passed on it. It's okay. I feel a way about it. I'm hurt. I'm really hurt. I can't lie. But she passed on it. And I wasn't hurt that Mary passed on the song as if she didn't have a choice, because she does. She's a legend. She's my sister. I love her. I was more so hurt about her passing on the song because, like a mad scientist, I went into the studio, and when I tell you I customized this song, I made this tailor-made for Mary. If y'all can get this message to Mary, you my Capricorn sister. I love you more than you could ever. I don't even think you understand how much I love you. You are just so one of a kind. You are one of one. Your heart, your soul, your compassion, your empathy towards everyone. You take care of everybody around you. Loyal to a default at times. You're amazing. I love you. I'm disappointed that you didn't do my song, but we got so much equity over all these years. I ain't gonna hold that to you.
0: You guys weigh in. I mean, the first comment that I saw was from comedian Donnell Rawlins, who says that he's exhausted with this N-word. And I must say, I agree with Donnell. I am exhausted with Tyrese. I am so sick of hearing him crying on the internet. But listen, I want to know what you think about it. Should Mary have collabed with him? Should Tyrese have gone to the internet to tell everybody she didn't collab with him? Give us your thoughts. Kiss1017.com or hit us up on any of our social media pages. I'm Kelly in the midday.

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Kiss 101.7, your girl Kelly holding down the midday. So it really pains me that in 2023, we're still having this discussion of constant racism. I've seen a number of posts online of people talking about attempting to get an Uber and the Uber driver refusing to give them their ride all because of the color of their skin, all because they're black. In 2023, people are still being discriminated against in terms of a ride share, all because of the color of their skin. Now, my take is this. You have to learn to hit companies where it hurts, and it hurts at their bottom line, in their pocket. So the question of the day is, when you see a consistent pattern of the same company promoting, and I'm going to say promoting discrimination, because if they're not removing these drivers, then they're promoting it. Should there be a time when you completely abstain as people of color utilizing these services or promoting these businesses, supporting these businesses? And it's not just Uber. I've seen it with restaurants. I've seen it in just regular stores. It's constant. At what point do we stop supporting these businesses? Or is your approach, you know what, that happened to that person, it was an isolated incident each time, and I like the store, I like Uber, I'm still going to support it. So that's the question of the day. Is it time for us as a unified body to decide that we're not supporting them altogether

and we stand on that, or do we just get over it? Do we build a bridge, get over it, and let it keep going because we like the services or we like the specific company? Hit me up. Let me know. 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
1: 91.7. Your fresh inspiration for today: lead with what you know and not what you feel. Lead with what you know and not with what you feel. A family member always used to instruct us as little kids to never make decisions when you're angry. And they used to tell us, you know, I know you're mad right now. Don't make that decision. Don't decide that this is going to be your fate because you're angry. And this decision that you're about to make will be done purely out of emotional. And this decision could possibly ruin and have a negative lasting impact on you. So don't make decisions out of emotions. But many times we still find ourselves falling guilty of making decisions or moving out of our emotions as opposed to the facts or the things that we know about the situation. I know going to this event or going to this meeting is necessary to move my business forward, to move what I'm doing forward, but I just don't feel like it. So I'm not going to go. I know this person has the potential to collaborate on this project with me. It'll bless what I'm doing. It'll bless what they're doing. And we could just move this whole thing in a great direction. But I don't really like them. So I don't really want to work with them. I remember what they said about me. I remember what they did to me. So I'm going to make them pay for it. You know what? Grow up. And that's not just to the listening audience. That's to myself as well. Grow up and lead with what you know as opposed to what you feel. How can you expect to have the blessings in life when you're leading with your feelings on your sleeve all of the time? Everything is about an emotion, how you feel about a person, how you feel about a situation. And so therefore you make decisions that impact not only you, but your family. They impact maybe your spouse, your children, and those who look up to you. But because you're leading out of emotion, you have not only caused a level of dissipation in some of the blessings that you were about to receive, but think about the domino effect of blessings, the trickling of the blessings that those behind you would have received as well. And sometimes we find ourselves in these positions of acting out of our emotions based on some things that we may have heard. It may not even be true what we've heard, but we find ourselves leading out of emotion over this situation. And so I saw a meme on social media not too long ago, and I actually reposted it, and it says, stop disliking people over what you heard and be thankful God isn't disliking you over what he knows. Now, we'll let that one breathe for a moment, because think about if God was to decide to lead our lives out of his emotions, where would we be? Where would we find ourselves? So this weekend, as you're taking some time to do whatever you need to do for the weekend, think about that, leading with what you know and not with what you feel, because our feelings are going to get us in trouble every single time. That's your Midday Motivation. I'm Kelly on KISS 101.7.

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0: I'm him. 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Somebody tell them people Mr. Hem is here.
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Falling hard on another hemisphere. 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

0: 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It's Kella in the middays on I Want More. Yeah, Kiss 91.7.
1: This. It's warm up in this. 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

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I'm looking for the 17th caller right now. 302-357-9831. I'm buying your lunch. Hit me up right now. 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
2: 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DJ Rated R and DJ Shorty T is taking you through the afternoon. It's time for that 1 o'clock mix. I know you can't wait for it. Remember to cheat on your fears, break up with your doubts, get engaged to your faith, and marry those dreams. I'm going to holler at you tomorrow at 10 a.m. I'm Kelle, signing off.

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You already know, man. I'm rocking with the station where music lives, man. 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
2: Big news for the WNBA and women's basketball, and in my opinion, women's sports, period. All right? It's not the news that some people wanted to hear, but it's a big step in the right direction. If you've been paying attention, the WNBA Players Association and those in charge of, you know, league rules and stuff like that finally came to some conclusion on getting these girls better contracts, better money, better fringe benefits, everything like that. And just this week, Asia Wilson, who is, in my opinion, the best WNBA player in the league today, and definitely got it. You got to put her in the conversation, the top five of all time. And there's been some great female basketball players in the WNBA throughout its, you know, young career or young existence, I should say. $5 million over 3 years. And I know some people are looking at that like, really, bro? There's NBA players making that in one night. I get it. But this is huge for the WNBA, considering that max contracts before now would max out at like $300,000, right? So this is really huge. She is now the highest paid WNBA player in the history of the WNBA, and that is big because that means more will follow. These contracts will continue to go up, I believe, over the years. So shout out to Asia Wilson, my favorite WNBA player.
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3: Crazy stories going on lately, man, about couples, husband and wife couples, killing each other, murder-suicide plots. Most recently, former Virginia Lieutenant Governor Justin Fairfax killed his wife in an apparent murder-suicide, right? They were in the midst of divorce proceedings. I don't know what's going on in the world. But I think a relationship should never get to the point where anybody wants to take anybody's life. But we're seeing it happen more and more often. There was a couple in Florida, I believe it was a mayor, a young lady who was one of the mayors in Florida, whose husband killed her recently. Look, man, if you don't want to be with the person no more, or if the person don't want to be with you, go get some counseling so you can let that go. Because taking somebody's life should never be an option. There are a lot of tumultuous relationships, people going through things, mental illness, all of that plays into it. But we got to get a hold of this. It's like the whole world is spiraling out of control. We got wars everywhere, people killing each other over the things. I don't know. And I won't even say simple things because you never know what's going on in a person's home. But we gotta start praying. We got to do something different.
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1: 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Jalen Brunson, come on, son. 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

0: Rikers bulletproof. All my from Memphis still allowed to call me Mr. Pooh. 7 foreigns, rose gold, my first day out, damn fool. Brr.
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1: 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Hey, yo. 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

0: open for you. I want to talk to you. You want to holler at me. 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
1: 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Somebody tell them people Mr. Hem is here.
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Big Master P vibe, no limit. 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

0: any place on the map, cause I'm him. 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Somebody tell them people Mr. Hem is here.
1: Whoa, whoa, whoa, whoa, whoa, whoa.
0: Mr. Hem is here.
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0: Mr. Hem.
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1: 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Say I better than that other. She say, tune, I'm about to my Sam with you.

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2: And I don't want to make this a somber moment, you know what I'm saying? But Ananda Lewis is passing at the age of 52 from breast cancer, I think hit a lot of people, especially if you grew up during the 90s or early 2000s. We all knew her. Everybody loved her, her presence on television. But she decided against more traditional means of cancer treatment. She decided against a doctor-recommended mastectomy. If I'm not mistaken, she was already at like stage two when they found it, and it progressed over time. And it sparks a conversation about, you know, awareness and taking precautions earlier on to make sure that we're okay. A lot of time we have a stigma against going to doctors and, you know, keeping up with our health and things like that, because I mean, life be life in some time, and people just feel like, man, I ain't got time for that. Or maybe I don't have the access to resources, you know, to take care of all of that. Or maybe, you know, people are taking the holistic approach to things and deciding to go different routes. Whatever it is you do, all I want to impress upon everybody is take care of your health. Be aware of what's going on with your body. If something don't feel right, go get it checked out. However you decide to go about rectifying the situation, that's up to you. But do not ignore your body when it's telling you it's something wrong, all right? I want us all healthy, happy, healthy, and alive.
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3: Y'all remember a little while ago I told y'all that Glorilla was beefing with her real sister, like her blood sister, right? Sister came out saying how Glo wasn't taking care of the family. Glo wasn't doing nothing for her father, wasn't doing nothing for her mother, wasn't looking out for home. It sounded a little off, right? And we all know how it is when you touch some money or you touch some fame and some notoriety, how some family members can be. It's not all family, but you know, it happens all the time. There's always somebody in the family that's feeling slighted, that's jealous, or feel like you're not doing enough for them, or you should be giving more. And you know what I'm saying? They want a piece of what you got and not put it into work themselves. Well, Glorilla finally fired back on Wax. All right, she got a new song out with Lotto, and in the song, she's got a verse that says, "Get out my face, begging for change. Get you a hustle and get that beep out your face." Now, you know her sister is gay. She's a stud, so you know what that beep word was. She said, "You could be doing anything. It's a million ways to get paid, but you ain't ish, but a freaky stud that's laced." Well, there you have it. Yo, we got to stop the beef in the families, but that right there, come on now. Sis, you got to just sit down and chillax.
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0: bang.
1: Blow this mother, he gon' choke.
0: Nah, bang.
1: On the ground, on the floor, someone pick him up, take him to the mall. I'm riding through New York,
0: skirt, bang.
1: Finna go and shoot New Jersey up,
0: bang.
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1: I just hit a stain for Nito.
0: Finesse.
1: Yeah. Just got 24
0: 20 bands.
1: I spit that on the coat.
0: On my mother.
1: Yeah, now I got one it low.
0: Blink, blink.
1: But I'ma still put some diamonds on.
0: Gang, gang, blink, blink.
1: Baby girl, these diamonds are not falling.
0: They not falling, huh?
1: This car's got it, came from Barcelona.
0: Barcelona, huh?
1: These shoes I got came from Paris.

Special emphasis. 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

0: make it anywhere. It's up to you, New York, New York, New York.
1: Gotta represent for the home team, the hometown. Jim Jones, fabulous brand new music. That one's called New York. You heard it first with Vince on Full Throttle Radio. Shout out to all my markets, Baton Rouge, Charleston, Sacramento, Jacksonville, Albany, Lexington, Daytona Beach, and more. I'm riding with you. Thank you for riding with me. Right now, it's Kalani Folded, the Vic Fisher.

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4: 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So the

0: It's called Trance. Walk it down. Up next, we got music from Big Sean, Young Thug, Fat Man Scoop, and more right now. It's a throwback, Fat Joe, So Excited, featuring Dre in the mix on Full Throttle with Vince.
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1: Yo, what up? This Wyclef with Mary J. The girls with my acoustic guitars, you know what I'm saying? Yo, fellas having problems with the chicks. I want you right now to turn the lights down low.

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0: 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This is Melly Mel. 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

0: star, blinding. 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